I will never send it. Only the one shot and I don't believe. 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What the world is watching.

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Dripping down my face. If I run the race, it'll be a bad chance. The hottie got a win. Haters throwing stones, turn the diamonds on the rear. Give it all you got, taking shots, never miss. That's why I legit. 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

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With the hand of my heart, I can't. 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Tell your friends that you're mine. I'm